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All right, fellas, ladies, we only have about 24 more hours to wait for Broncos football, Monday night football. Hell of a way to kick it off tomorrow evening, right? 107.9 KPPI rocks the Rockies. It's Slow. Appreciate you being here. That's some good stuff for the warning now.

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4: We'll start Sunday with mostly sunny skies. Clouds will increase a bit in the afternoon. We'll have a chance to see a few spotty showers and storms. Highs in the low 90s.
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0: It's okay. You do it. I do it. We see you screaming. I hate everything about you. 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If you're not, download that bad boy. Totally free. Make us number one on the preset no matter where you go this week and forever. You can take us with you, connect to your car, your boat, whatever you got.
1: What we've got here is failure to communicate. 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
1: Well, the fellas from Limp Bizkit still cannot believe the resurgence of the band. You see them everywhere all of a sudden, right? Commercials, collabs, thanks to social media. The boys working on new material now. Hell yeah. 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

0: 1079 KPPI rocks the Rockies. Appreciate you stopping by, making us part of your Sunday fun day. It's Lore. Tomorrow, as we get back to work, I don't really want to talk about going back to work. I'm sorry. Wake up. Be with us. Your show, Uli B, wakes you up 5:30 tomorrow and all week long. Here's the trick for you. What I want you to go ahead and follow us on socials, specifically on Instagram at 1079 KPPI. Find out what Willie B and Scooter are going to hook you up with all week long. That's where you find out before anybody else. Give us that follow. Add us to your algorithms. You can add us in with all those Sydney Sweeney hottie boom body booby pics that I at least see on mine. it can't just be mine, right? Godsmack Pop Evil. More next. Hang on.
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8: 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Am I right? 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That's us.

107.9 KPPI rocks the Rockies and your week. Appreciate you rocking with us. Lord, get out of here. Josh Ennis saw the way in next. Leave you with Pop Evil. Have a great work week.

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Sublime, we are KBPI. I'm Josh. How are you, friends? Sunday night. What you sipping on? I got some silver bullets up here. It's Sunday. Nobody's paying attention. Football's on the TV. Let's go. It's Breaking Ben now.

0: on Sour. That is Bother. We are KBPI. 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And make us your number one preset while you're there. We would appreciate it. We're KBPI.
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4: We'll start Sunday with mostly sunny skies. Clouds will increase a bit in the afternoon. We'll have a chance to see a few spotty showers and storms. Highs in the low 90s.
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0: I said that.
1: We're KBPI. It's Josh. Sunday night. I hope you're chilling. Sunday night's a good divorced dad rock night. And Three Doors Down's a good divorced rock dad band. It's When I'm Gone.

is alive. We are KBPI. I'm Josh. You ready for the Broncos tomorrow? I think we're beating the Chiefs in front of the whole world on Monday Night Football. Let's go get them, Sean. Autumn Kings now.

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Slipknot. We are KBPI. I'm Josh. How are you? Sean Payton's old team, the Saints, got hosed on some random call earlier today. Almost beat the Lions, though. We are KBPI.

That's the Killers. We are KBPI. I'm Josh. If you got something you want to hear, hit me up on the talkback. That's on the free iHeartRadio app. Maybe you're watching football right now, or you might just be sitting on your couch watching a concert on YouTube, which is what us middle-aged people do a lot now. We just drink our domestic light beers and sit around and watch Shinedown concerts on YouTube and fist pump like we're there. We rule. It's Young Again. We are KBPI.

0: That is Metallica. We are KBPI. I'm Josh. 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But like, let's say you're out for a run or something, or you're out of town and you just have an itch. You have an urge to hear KBPI. Well, all you got to do is open up that iHeartRadio app and listen to us. Thank you.
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theory that is static. We are KBPI. 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

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Do I play the air guitar or the air drums? Thanks for air rocking the Rockies with 107.9 KBPI.

WBPI, I am Josh. Glad you guys are rocking tonight. Thanks for listening. Who is this? This is, Brenda. Like Brenda and Eddie were the popular steadies and the king and the queen of the prom. Billy Joel. Anyway, Brenda wants a perfect circle. You got it, Brenda. 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

down in a hole. We are KBPI. I am Josh. 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Rob Zombie now. 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
6: Hi.

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We are KBPI, brand spanking new Nickelback. That album drops October 30th. You better be there, and they better tour because I need to see them again. It's the best time you're ever going to have. I don't care what you say. 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

0: Disturbed, we are KBPI. Good day of football today, too. Some fun games. The Lions and the Saints went to overtime, down to the last minute of overtime, down to the last play, a two-point conversion attempt. And it failed for the Saints, but they played their asses off in the fourth quarter. That was fun. You had a great Bills-Texans game that came down to the last play of the game as well. So lots of fun. The NFL is back, and the Broncos play ball tomorrow. Let's go.
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8: 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So it's at 107.9 KBPI. 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

0: Sad but true, that is Metallica. We are KBPI. I am Josh. Tomorrow morning, you can listen to Willie B, and then all day, listen to us. 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
0: Yeah, that's an explosive device around my neck. It's locked on there with a bike lock. And if you don't tell your smart device to play KBPI on iHeartRadio, it's going to explode and I'm going to die. So the blood will be on your hands.

Lunch. That's their latest. Eye of the Storm. We are KBPI. I'm Josh. Weezer. I saw a video of one of their shows. I think it was in Sacramento. They look good. They sound good. So if you get a chance to see Weezer, go see Weezer. Say It Ain't So on KBPI.

We are KBPI. It's Josh, Linkin Park. That documentary drops September 30th, so it's coming up here in a couple weeks. You know, there's another documentary that comes out at the beginning of next year that I think looks good, a rock doc. It's Def Leppard. So, I mean, look, a guy lost his arm and then came back and drummed. That's worth a documentary on its own. Heavy as the crown.

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of the new that has touched Peel and Stand. We are KBPI. I'm Josh. Up late tonight, let me know. 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
1: Who is this irresistible creature who has an insatiable love for the

Well, it's almost the spooky season, so that song really works then, right? Spooky season, you think of Bride of Chucky and that hot lady doll. What was her name, Tiffany? That was the song at the beginning of that movie, right? Bride of Chucky, Living Dead Girl. We are KBPI, it's Warning, this is Kerosene.

0: Godsmack, that is Voodoo. I am Josh. 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You know, if you like, say you're someone that doesn't have one of those old school headsets that the radio was built into, you know, the yellow and gray one with the little antenna. If you don't have that, listen to us on your phone on some Bluetooth earbuds or some headphones. 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

essence, that is Afterlife. We are KBPI. I am Josh. Boy, I really want to see that Stained, Hoobastank, Hinder Seether show, because I love butt rock, and that's like butt rock Woodstock. Yeah.

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I'm Shroom. Alexa, Siri, Google, they all know us by name. 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

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I'm Shroom. 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

My name's Shroom Chicken Man, and the best rock in the morning with Willie B and Scoop. 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

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I'm Shroom. Alexa, Siri, Google, they all know us by name. 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

0: The hard truth is, nobody rocks anymore. Nobody but you.
1: Okay, that's enough. 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
0: And BPI.
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0: Nickelback can rattle the cage. Ooh, that's hard stuff from Nickelback, man. Nickelback's so mad. Welcome to Monday, y'all. How we doing? How we doing, Scoop? How was the weekend?
1: It was fantastic.
0: Highlight birthday, right?
1: Yep, it was birthday. Got to hang out with Julie. Got to play with Wyatt. Got my mom's awesome spinach lasagna, which was fantastic. And yeah,
0: still lived up to it.
1: Oh, it was fantastic. It was so good. I got leftovers. I'm looking forward to lunch already.
0: Uh-huh. Must be good. I don't know what I have for lunch. Care to open my kiddo lunch bag?
1: Mm.
0: Let's see here. Here we go. Oh, I got mini muffins.
1: Ooh.
0: I got, what is it? Pretzel sticks or something?
1: Oh, not bad.
0: All right. Uh-oh. I got tinfoil wrapped something. Very light, though. It's a glass. Oh, look at that. It's a rice steak bowl.
1: Rice steak bowl. Okay.
0: Yeah, see, it's got rice and veggies. Some steak.
1: Oh, that doesn't look too bad.
0: Yeah. I had this for dinner on Saturday. It's a leftover, but it's a good one.
1: Mm.
0: Nice. I'm going to eat like... Well, not like a king. Kings don't have leftovers, I imagine. But I do have mini muffins today. It's going to be awesome. other than that, man, my head's peeling off. One thing us bald dudes got to fight and battle, we don't have that layer of protection, you know, hair that comes across the board there. So, man, that sun sure got me good last weekend. Oh, man. Nothing worse than your head peeling when you're bald. It's like, oh, son of a. So I had that I'm looking forward to. Just, you know, random flakes of skin falling on my face. What the is that?
1: Hairless dandruff.
0: Yeah. How's that happen? It's like, oh, I need to exfoliate. you bald guys, you know how it is. You're like, I'm with you, Willie. Son got me, man. All right, what do you got as far as tickets and giveaways and fun stuff this week?
1: So, we've got some... usually we don't talk about it this early. We got some good stuff, though. The highlight of which being Rush tickets. Oh, there's what I'm looking for. So, we got Breaking Benjamin tickets this week, and we got Rush tickets this week.
0: You were confused as to the highlight of that.
1: Yeah.
0: Breaking Benjamin Chevelle?
1: Yes.
0: Much rather see that show than Rush. Just saying.
1: And somebody who wins Rush tickets this week will also get a grand prize of a Rush deluxe box set.
0: Do you really call that a grand prize? Yeah, you know. I mean, I'm not saying my feelings. Am I making my feelings of Rush known?
1: I think so.
0: Oh. All right. Well, we'll rush you those tickets. Slipknot on the way. That's a banger, isn't it? Let's go. I see you on Saturday. You know, at the football game. And the zombie. Dude, zombie has everything you could ever want for a production. Like, the production that dude comes with is nuts. So we'll talk about it in a minute. It's 107.9 KBPI.
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0: newer Ford that I got a couple weeks ago, and everybody was like, don't buy a 6.4. And I was like, it'll be all right. Yeah, it broke down yesterday.
1: Oh, no.
0: So, yeah, I had to deal with that and towing it back up. And it broke down as I was towing a trailer. So, but luckily, the fuel pump went out right as I was pulling in the gas station. So we were at least somewhat, you know, in a decent spot, you know, to break down, if you will.
1: You're not in the left lane.
0: Yeah, yeah. I went on E-470. Oh, dang. So, yeah, got that to deal with. Freaking Fords. So, yeah, not the best decision. I was going to call Tristan up at Chuck Lab yesterday because he's my boy. Or my man Justin from Herring Automotive. He's great with diesels, too. And I was like, you know, I'm not ready for that level of I told you so. I'm just not good. He's just sitting on the trailer. I just let him leave it right there. So, yeah, I got to finish up today before the Broncos game. Woo! Fired up by that. What I was supposed to finish up yesterday. Dang it. But how about that Bronco game tonight, man? Kansas City.
1: Yep.
0: Ooh, I'm ready for that action. Did you catch any of the games this weekend?
1: I did.
0: Vikings straight stole it from Green Bay. That was awesome.
1: Yep. Bears just kept scoring and scoring and scoring.
0: Cardinals, dude, they put it on the Chargers. Like, was yeah. The Chargers. They, and what's the, they kept throwing Madison Beer up in the,
1: oh yeah,
0: up in the, you know, like a Taylor Swift shot.
1: She's this season's Taylor Swift.
0: Oh yeah,
1: I'm sure. Yeah.
0: Well, she was getting plenty of pub, and she was as cute as she was. You could tell she wasn't happy.
1: She didn't look like she really understood what was going on.
0: No, no, she's not big on the foosball. Yeah, she's like, I don't understand. It's okay. You look pretty.
1: The few times they panned to her that I saw, she kind of had that. What happened right there?
0: Look. Right? Why is that happening? You could tell. Her oversized glasses. Oversized. Oh, yeah, glasses. Glasses. That's oversized. Anyway, good stuff. Ready for it. Broncos, Kansas City. Ooh, make your bets. Place your bets. Get them down, man. It's gonna be a hell of a game. Who's in better shape, Bo or Patrick? Patrick Mahomes or Bo Nix? Like, who's rehab the best?
1: Well, according to all the news people, the Broncos are the team to watch. Like, all the pregame and everything, they were all hyping the Broncos being the best team in the AFC West, so.
0: Ooh, man. Last year they flew under the radar. Not the case this year.
1: No, not at all. They were just touting how great our defense is. Wasn't a lot of, like, how great Bo is. It's just our defense is going to shut down everything, so.
0: Good. Good. I mean, Seattle's defense look great. I know. A lot of good stuff, man. I'm just glad the NFL is back. Shoot. Let's get it on. Or as Slipknot says, let's go, let's go, let's go. Back out of the break with Pantera. It's 107.9
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0: Breaking Benjamin and Chevelle coming at us for a, what, Monday night show at Ball Arena?
1: Yes.
0: Ooh, those coveted Monday night shows. Boy, they're something special, aren't they?
1: September 28th, so a couple weeks out.
0: September 28th?
1: Yes.
0: There's a lot of shows in September, man. So Rob Zombie is something amazing, because whoever does his production, it's got to be him. They had colored flamethrowers, bro.
1: Oh, wow.
0: So he's got, like, the wall of sparks, you know, that a lot of people have now. The, you know, front, you know, it's just raining sparks all over, right?
1: Oh, like a curtain.
0: Yeah, yeah. So there's that curtain of sparks, wall of sparks, whatever you want to call that. He's got the normal pyro going everywhere. He's got crazy smoke and fog machines. He's got, they made snow. He's got colored, it's funny because, of course, the guys see colored flamethrowers, and they're like, hey, hey, what? Colored flamethrowers? Colored flamethrowers? How do we build that? So yesterday was home-built flamethrowers, and how do you shoot, like, colored flames?
1: Oh, okay.
0: I think it's pretty easy, too. So that might be on the need-to-build list here in the next couple weeks. Flamethrower, that's safe. Yeah, man. His we decided the only thing he needs, which might be a little weird for a lot of Rob Zombie, White Zombie patrons, the only thing he didn't use, bubbles.
1: Oh, no bubbles, huh?
0: No bubbles. There weren't any bubbles. But confetti, flames, spark, colored flamethrowers. He had all pyro.
1: Did he save the bubbles for Manson?
0: No, Manson had the normal riser deal. They both do. He goes up super tall. Oh, I'm a monster.
1: This weekend was the 40th anniversary of the debut of Pee-wee's Playhouse, and that's where Rob Zombie got his start as far as being part of the entertainment world, and you could sort of see a lot of the stuff from there getting carried over to a stage show, like the big robots and the...
0: Yeah, big robots were there. Big demon dudes that he sucked down in a vacuum. speaking of that, let's see that. I heard they, yeah, here it is. The CDC has declared that the diarrhea lettuce is over.
1: Oh, really?
0: So I'll say, hey, we're all safe. Go back to eat lettuce. Go back to assaulting your burger with lettuce.
1: Taco Bell for lunch today.
0: Woo! Taco Bell for the house, baby. Let's go. Hey, Taco Bell is safe. Look, it's never been safe. Safer, maybe. But never been safe. You know, you're rolling the dice with Taco Bell. But yeah, diarrhea lettuce is over for this week. Look, it might be back on Thursday. We don't know. You never know with that lettuce. It's tricky.
1: Lettuce is a hard one to hoard, too. It doesn't last that long.
0: No, no. Shady lettuce. Sounds weird. Yeah. Lettuce. Who would have guessed? Yeah, but the, what is it? Cyclospora. The cyclospora outbreak, which sounds a lot worse than what it was. Although, I didn't have it. But I'm sure explosive diarrhea is pretty bad. But, cyclospora. Sounds terrible. It sounds like you'd die from it. But yeah, that's officially over. Do we ever find out what caused it besides, like, they said it was lettuce, but from where, from what, how? Because isn't that poop?
1: Yeah, yeah.
0: Poop on your lettuce. Y'all nasty. If you got that, you nasty. You need to find Jesus. He's that nasty. Jesus and germs are everywhere. What's that soul saying? Jesus and germs are everywhere, so wash your hands and say your prayers. Mamaw used to say that. Jesus and germs are everywhere. So wash your hands and say your prayers. We'd be like, oh, God. Lord, please protect us from germs. Amen. all right, 3 days of grace. Popping on the way is BPI.
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0: five-fingered up punch and Jekyll and Hyde. Yeah, that's what Mondays feel like. Ugh. It's like Mondays, how rude. Oh, God, nothing says weekend suck like that Sunday night when you realize, tomorrow is Monday? Son of a mother... Stupid Monday?
1: Over the weekend, we were playing this game that's like herd mentality, I think it's called, and you're supposed to try to match answers with people. And the question came up, what's the worst day of the week? And there were people playing that did not say Monday.
0: Who the hell's... What?
1: Yeah. I think somebody threw out a Thursday. I'm like, what is wrong with you? Thursdays are awesome.
0: Thursdays are fantastic. What the hell
1: is Friday wrong? Eve.
0: Yeah, man. Come on. Somebody needs to get slapped. I'm just saying. You got to be okay with getting slapped. If you're cracking out dumbass answers like that, what's the worst day of the week? Thursday? Smack whoever said that. Doesn't matter. They deserve it. Today, I guess, is National Coloring Day.
1: Oh, all right.
0: Yeah, according to Crayola, most popular crown?
1: Red.
0: Sky blue.
1: Oh, okay.
0: I'm going to go with the least popular crown.
1: Brown?
0: Cyclospora brown.
1: Oh, okay.
0: Brown, what has brown done for you lately? They still use that?
1: I think so.
0: That's pretty funny. All right, we'll set you up with Fitch fun fact of the day. I already got a good one, man. That's coming up. How about some Autumn Kings? So here's the deal. Jake from Autumn Kings, they're coming back here October, right?
1: Yeah, they're on the Skillet show.
0: So I think it was Bad Wolves or something got booted off of that one and got Autumn Kings coming in and filling their spot, which is awesome. I think Jake is going to drive his Honda CRV down here, and we're going to blow it up.
1: For that show?
0: Yeah, I think so. I got to ask him. I'm like, let's blow that CRV up. I don't know if they got number one or not.
1: I don't know what their schedule is, but that show's a Thursday night, so if they could come in that Friday morning.
0: Oh, we could lay waste to that stupid CRV.
1: FSU, October 23rd. I think that sounds good.
0: I think that's a home run right there. Like, I'll put it up in the parking lot, let people run over it if you want. And then I'll drag it to the house and we can blow it up after that. yeah.
1: Can we do one of those marathon things where we put something interesting in as opposed to oil like we did with the syrup a long time ago?
0: Right. Well, look, they changed the name of Aunt Jemima. I did the Aunt Jemima 500 one time where I did 500 laps in the front circle. And the whole damn place smelled like pancakes. It was delicious. Awesome. It was. And that car ran 500 laps around the front circle with nothing but pancake syrup in it.
1: And it's not so much the running you have an issue with.
0: Stop it.
1: Yeah. Once you stop it, then try to run it again.
0: Yeah, man. It died a couple times. You got to let it sit for a minute and it kicks over again. You're like, no way. I poured pancake mix down the dipstick tube and it came out like a corn dog. Hilarious. It's a big old roll. Hilarious.
1: So I'm just wondering if maybe there's something along those lines we could do with the CRV.
0: Yeah, man. I feel like that's on a mix. See, we got brand new asphalt down, which is both a blessing and a curse. So it's a blessing because if you spill a bunch of oil on that, you really won't see it. Curse in the sense that if you spill a lot of oil in there, you're definitely going to feel it. So I'll find out what we can do, but yeah, I'm looking forward to this man, and I'll hit him up today to see if the October 11th day is the day he wants to blow it up. I feel like something's going to happen to it if he does. We'll blow it up. We'll let you drive over it. We'll do something fun with it. Autumn King's here. Gone, gone, gone. That's going to be his CRV theme song right there. It's 107.9 KBPI.

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0: Megadeth and Sweating Bullets, 646 time for your fancy fun fact of the day.
1: The fancy fun fact.
2: That's the fact, Jack.
3: That's the fact, Jack.
0: Yes, it is. Brought to you by
4: the Colorado Rockies.
0: Sucking like they always have.
4: Yeah,
0: they got blown out of Detroit.
4: It did not go well for them this weekend. There are 14 games left. They are at 55-94. That means they can lose 5 of the last 14 and still maintain an under 100 loss. I don't think that's going to happen.
0: That's crazy.
4: We have 10 home games in front of us, and then there is a 3-game road trip.
0: So they basically
4: have to win all their home games.
0: Yeah, it's crazy to think here, I don't know, 2-3 weeks ago, we were like, oh, there's no way they have 100 losses.
4: Right.
0: Ah, they'll be fine. They won't have 100. Now we're like, they definitely going to have 100 losses. Like, damn, just when you think it couldn't get any worse, it does.
4: Here we are, another 100 loss season.
0: Yeah, Rockies just doing what the Rockies do. Man. All right, here's your fancy fun fact. The dollar sign. You know how it came about? It's kind of a wild story when you think about it. I had no idea, but the dollar sign, the dollar sign came from the letter P, written over the letter S.
4: Oh, really?
0: So, why the PS?
4: Pennies? Is that what it stands for, pennies?
0: No, because it was originally the sign for the peso in Spain.
4: Oh, interesting.
0: And eventually the loop in the P, it got dropped, so it was just an S with a line through it, which eventually became, for America, two lines.
4: I was gonna ask if it was supposed to have two lines or one, which is the official how it is.
0: It's supposed to have one in most of the world, but, you know, here in America, we America it up a little bit, it's two. But yeah, it's interesting. It was from the original, you know, peso sign.
4: Interesting.
0: I had no idea. But now you do. That's what they call it. Fancy fun fact. Now we're all smarter. See, at least you learned something today. All right, there you have it. Coming back, some more nonsense in the news. People are offended over a shark.
4: A shark?
0: Yeah. Yeah.
4: Jaws offends me.
0: It's so funny. Why? I'll tell you about that in just a few. A couple other wild stories out there. But the big story today is the Denver Broncos. Ooh, going into Kansas City night. How you think that's going to turn out? Can't wait, man. It's going to be good. All right. Looks like System of Down coming up. We'll do Clutch because Michelle wanted some. Sleep Theory and Static. So we'll 79 KBPI.
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0: Suey. It's 107.9 KBPI. How we doing, you guys? Happy Monday. As if that's going to happen. All right, so check this out, man. Sad news about Hayden Panettiere. She died from a freaking fentanyl overdose. She took one pill, and it was a fentanyl-laced oxycodone. Dude, she picked up some street oxycodone, and one of it had, you know, it's nuts when you hear those stories about, you know, one grain, like a little tiny granule of fentanyl could kill you. Is that not crazy?
1: And it looked like it came from the same guy that she'd been buying from for quite some time. It wasn't like it was just a hey guy on a corner or anything.
0: Her longtime drug dealer, who's providing her several black market prescription drugs, including oxycodone, and she took one that had fentanyl in it, and boom, that's what got her. Isn't that crazy? She's wild. So, yeah, man, that just broke over the weekend, which is just wild to think about. Because wasn't she part of that program, the DARE program, or something?
1: Oh, was she? I don't know.
0: I want to say that, yeah. Reba or something. Anyway, sad news, man. Find that out. But fentanyl. Freaking fentanyl. Wild. Let's see other stuff out there. I set this story aside. New York high schooler suspended for bringing a coffee cup to class. I don't know what that's about. I saw where Lady Gaga is now a mom.
1: Oh, really?
0: Yeah. Which, you know what? I think about how cool that must be for Lady Gaga to become a mom because the kid already knows her name. You know what I'm saying? Kids will be like, I got Goo Goo Gaga. He's going to be like, right out the gate. Like, oh, she knows her mom's name.
1: Goo Goo would be a good name for that baby.
0: Right? Goo Goo and Gaga. The news, I have a blast covering that one. Anyway, coming up, full rundown of stupid stories with that in a minute. Sleep Theory Static here. It's 107.9 KBPI.

0: little clutch and regulator. That one's from Michelle's. I want some clutch. All my crazy thing is, you can get some here because we like clutch. One of the most underrated rock bands in the world. We're going to stupid stories. There's some good ones too, man. There's a Waymo car. Hey, Waymo's now in Denver. I don't know if you've seen them yet, but just know that they're going to rat you out. You see a story?
1: Yeah, yeah.
0: I mean, good, but bad too, right?
1: I mean, kind of gives you a base level for who you can expect to be riding in a Waymo.
0: Oh, damn. Find out what degree of an insult that is when I give you the story. Let's see. Probably a poor choice of words. Mizzou sold tickets to a child predator tour.
1: Oh, no.
0: If you showed up for that, I'd bring out the cops for that one. A drug dealer issued loyalty cards.
1: Oh, like a punch card?
0: Yeah, for his customers. I'm like, hey, I mean, he's just the comeback and repeat customers, what you want.
1: Right.
0: Right? Unfortunately, we found out news on Hayden Panettiere. That was bad. But yeah, drug dealers under a little more heat nowadays than ever before. Find out why. That's why you need loyalty cards. Students were hospitalized after a fart spray incident. Now, look, you're just a weak-souled individual if you can't handle a little fart spray incident.
1: Right.
0: Hospitalized? Dude, involved a hazmat truck. Come on.
1: Oh, wow.
0: Must have been some serious fart spray. Whatever that was, it was professional grade. I like the weapons grade fart spray. Damn. You know it's bad when they're bringing out the hazmat team.
1: That's the stuff you have to drive to Wyoming for.
0: The weapons grade fart spray?
1: Yes.
0: Yeah. Yeah. Right there by the cable string cheese. Industrial string. all right, follow the reverse. We'll knock that one down. Take care of that on the way. Do some Beastie Boys and get stupid stories in just a minute. 716 now. It's 107.9 KBPI.
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0: Yeah, you are. 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
3: Costco, who is selling a 5.5-pound Frankenstein head made out of chocolate. It comes with a hammer, and when you smash it open, it's filled with gummy body parts. It can be yours for $55 at Costco. Jesus. It is already sold out online.
0: What?
3: Yeah.
0: That's disgusting. It's National Sober Day. That's disgusting, too. How do they do that on a Monday? Come on, man. That's rough.
3: At least wait till Tuesday.
0: Yeah. A giant fake shark made of fiberglass was installed at a mini golf course, and it hangs from a gallows-like structure over one of the pirate-themed holes. And guess what? Some people say it's offensive. You know why it's offensive?
3: Why would that be offensive?
0: Because it criminalizes sharks.
3: Oh.
0: They're saying it's offensive to sharks. Whoever these people are, they need to be, like, fed to sharks. Like, come on, man.
3: I would like to see the shark's complaint.
0: Right. Sharks, you got anything to say about this? Shark, anybody? Look, sharks.
3: It's just a piece of paper with a bunch of bite holes in it.
0: Right, you man-eaters. Where you all at? Can you all just show up over here? We'll handle you all, too. That's funny. People say it's offensive to sharks. Good Lord. Some middle-aged white woman. That's really offensive to sharks. Wendy's long banned T-Rex burger is back.
3: Oh, the T-Rex burger?
0: Do you know about this?
3: I have no idea what the T-Rex burger is.
0: Dude. It's more than 3,000 calories. It's near $30 on the menu. It includes 9 beef patties and 9 slices of cheese.
3: Okay.
0: Now, it's coming back in Oklahoma and a couple other, maybe New Mexico and Colorado for long, but it looks like it's starting out in the West, but it's back for a limited run, T-Rex burger. 9 patties.
3: Interesting. Do they say how it gets its name?
0: No.
3: Is it just enough to feed a T-Rex? Is that the
0: Probably.
3: Idea?
0: Yeah. That's a massive ass burger, though.
3: Yeah, I mean, what do you do with that? Even if you're super hungry, you can't put 9 patties in your mouth at once.
0: There's some lady driving to her office job right now going, when I beg the difference with you, Scoot. A woman named Dolores has gone viral for her skills at identifying hot dog buns from social media posts.
3: Identifying the buns.
0: She can identify the buns. She's good with the hot dog buns.
3: Okay.
0: And her name's Dolores. That's special enough for a news story right there. I guess, look, the diary of lettuce is over, but there's still a lot of tainted produce from Mexico. The Drug Enforcement Administration sees more than 2,000 pounds of meth concealed in a shipment of cabbage.
3: Oh.
0: Yeah. What's over the cabbage is meth cabbage.
3: Meth slaw.
0: Diarrhea lettuce and meth cabbage. Look, just don't eat anything green. These vegetables are trying to kill us, man. A few students were hospitalized after a fart spray incident at a school in Florida. Images and videos show police and fire rescue crews included a hazmat truck outside of the school, and apparently the nozzle to a can of fart spray got knocked off or broke off, and the whole can erupted. Like,
3: oh no,
0: it's bad, but I guess it was real bad over there.
3: Whole can all at once, yeah.
0: Ugh. I mean, so bad they got to call out the hazmat team. Like, that's rough, dude.
3: There's not enough Febreze.
0: 36-year-old Canadian woman was charged with impaired driving on an e-scooter after she crashed last Friday. Awesome. I'm telling you, man, you guys need a funny website. Scooters Behaving Badly. It's definitely worth a follow on Instagram. people just, level themselves on the scooters. It's awesome. Miami woman facing charges after police say she threw a bucket of poop at a neighbor who apparently is accused of sleeping around with her husband. Well, I mean, if you collect your poop, that'd probably make your husband want to go somewhere else. Apple is developing two game controllers for your iPhone. They'll likely sell them under the Beats brand, so be looking for that.
3: Oh, okay.
0: And apparently they're... the big question is, will they work for left-handers?
3: Oh.
0: I hope they don't. Little left-hander hate there. you left-handers are weird. Police... Now, this is a crazy story when you think about it. The police responded to a call after a Waymo car. Listen to this. A couple dumbass teenagers got in a Waymo in San Francisco. And the Waymo alerted authorities that the teenagers had a firearm with them. So the Waymo pulls over and locks the teenagers in the car until police arrive. How insane is that?
3: Just a little bait car.
0: Dude, it ratted him out. Now, obviously, police officers, you know, I guess, look, the moral of the story here is don't be getting in a car with a, you know, an AR-15. It was a ghost gun, which means a firearm without a serial number. It can be purchased in parts or assembled privately. Anyway, they found marijuana and some other spray, but yeah, just two teenagers. Apparently, they've been drinking. They got in the Waymo. The Waymo identified their firearm, pulled over at a parking lot, notified police, and locked the doors on them. Like, damn, that is crazy.
3: I think that's something that the public really needs to be aware of when they're rolling out the Waymos, is there is somebody watching you. Just because they're not sitting in the car with you, I'm imagining that there's some Waymo headquarters that's just got, you know, screens from wall to wall. And they're just watching people ride.
0: Yeah, I mean,
3: put Waymo 17 on the big screen. Let's see what these kids are up to.
0: Right, right. I wonder if it's something like that where there's a million screens. Hey, pull up screen 3,106. Look at this couple, you know, whatever.
3: Right. But if you're leaving a bar and you're drunk, you're probably going to want to wait till you get home before you start getting handsy with each other.
0: Nah, go for it. Have some fun.
3: Give them a show.
0: Yeah. They're probably cheering you on.
3: They'll pull you over for it.
0: Will they pull over for that? The firearms I get. But, you know.
3: I don't know. I don't know what the Waymo.
0: Somebody tried it this weekend. Let us know. All right. So, recently a zoo in the UK started doing a predator tour featuring iconic predators of the animal kingdom and their prey in a very unique guided tour. It involves coming face to face with some of the zoo's most iconic animals, such as, you know, a family of tigers, Scoop.
3: Oh, all right.
0: Well, they suggested buying tickets online, and that's why we're kind of talking about it, because in a very poor choice of words and probably lack of punctuation, the options included adult predator tour and child predator tour.
3: Oh, no.
0: No. Oh! Child, comma, Predator Tour, man. Come on.
3: Tickets to the Predator Tour for kids.
0: Yeah, something like that.
3: Child Predator Tour.
0: A spokesperson for the Chester Zoo admitted that the tour had been unfortunately named and said that they've since corrected it. Whoops, my bad. Child Predator Tour. Did you guys see what you had on your website?
3: They were alerted to this when a bunch of single men bought tickets for that show.
0: Right, I'm here for the child predator tour. A 27-year-old drug dealer in Minnesota named Andy Salentia was dealing psychedelic mushrooms and other drugs. And he'd even issued discount loyalty cards to valued customers who purchased his drugs. And, you know, once you purchase drugs 10 times, looks like you got some drugs free, baby. Anyway, all we know is the cards, they did have, Dick, if you're gonna do loyalty cards, you probably shouldn't have your business name on it as Flower Daddy, you know? A reference to his, you know, his cannabis flower, Flower Daddy.
3: That is such a Flower Daddy thing to do, though, the punch card.
0: Yeah. That's funny. Doesn't say how many clients participated in his loyalty program or how much savings they got. I wonder what the rewards program was. Anyway, Andy was caught when he sold to an undercover officer. He had a large stash of magic mushrooms, a bunch of marijuana, some cash, some diesel scales, oh, and a pistol. He was later charged with 7 felony drug counts. look, man, he's trying to run a legitimized drug business. Just drug dealing business, you know?
3: Well, with any luck, his lawyer will also have a punch card of sorts.
0: Right. To help him get off. All right, coming up, AI is back in the news because of a weird revelation that took place over this weekend. Remember when Anthropic and they had that, was it Humble Face? What, Hugging Face?
3: Yeah.
0: That broke out of the sandbox? More details came out about that, and it is wild what happened. So much so that Anthropic CEO is warning all of us that we must slow down the pace of AI. Because it's going to, well, it's going to kill all of us. I'll explain in just a minute. It's 179 KBPI.

0: 7:54 on your Monday, Bronco Monday. Fired up for that. We do have some tickets. We got tickets to Rush and tickets to what else?
1: Breaking Benjamin
0: and Chevelle. We'll get you those Rush tickets in the 8 o'clock hour. Take care of Breaking Benjamin and Chevelle in the 9. But here we go. The very exciting episode. Life of the most fantastic crime fighter the world's ever known. It's another awesome adventure of Chicken Man.
2: Now, another exciting episode in the life of the most fantastic crime fighter the world has ever known.
3: Chicken Man!
4: He's everywhere! He's everywhere!
2: Oh, see how the stars twinkle in the sky this night over the old Midland City campgrounds. And hear how music and gaiety emanate from down by the old lily pond. Once again, the scene of the 23rd annual Midland City Volunteer Firemen's Carnival and Fair.
5: Gee, Commissioner, you're sure you don't want some of this cotton candy?
6: Winged Warrior.
5: How about some peanuts?
6: This is official business for us.
5: How about some of the swell cider?
6: We must make certain all is legal.
5: Well, you might start with this cider.
6: There seem to be two new additions to the carnival this year.
5: What are they, Commissioner?
6: Well, first there are the 12 dancing girls from Ranjapur.
5: And the second?
6: Sam's Magic Show.
5: Gee, did you say Magic Show, Commissioner?
6: Magic. Fine, you do that, and I'll question
5: The 12 dancing girls, yes.
2: And at that very moment, backstage at Sam's magic show.
6: Call me Sam, evil woman.
7: The Winged Warrior is entering 10.
6: Yes, yes, just as we suspected he would.
7: Now listen to plan.
6: Yes.
7: On stage will be Magic Trunk.
6: Oh, I can't wait to see that.
7: I will say to peoples, could Sam please have famous Winged Warrior come up to disappear in Trunk, please?
6: And I will be Sam?
7: Of course.
6: Boy, I wish I could go see a 12 dancing girls.
7: Now listen, Leonard.
6: Sam.
7: Never mind.
6: Never mind.
7: Trunk on stage. Stage is called A Trunk. Backstage is Trunk called B. By door of tent is Trunk called C.
6: Yes.
7: I put Winged Warrior in A Trunk.
6: Yes.
7: You pull curtain and switch B Trunk with A Trunk, leaving B Trunk empty on stage.
6: Yes.
7: Then you take A Trunk and put whole thing with Winged Warrior in Lily Pond.
6: Uh-huh.
7: And then you signal to me and we both jump in C Trunk beside tent door. And then mailman come and send us in C Trunk to big city far away. Question?
6: Yes.
7: Ask.
6: Does that mean I will never get to see the 12 dancing girls?
2: And several hours later, on a fast-moving freight train bound for a big city far away.
7: Leonard?
6: Yes?
7: You put A Trunk in Lily Pond?
6: Yes.
7: You put MDB Trunk on stage?
6: Yes.
7: And we is in Trunk C?
6: Yes.
7: You did good. Congratulations.
5: Oh, gee, thank you very much. By the way, is the commissioner in this magic trunk with us? Last time I saw him, he was fooling around A Trunk.
2: Wow! By a strange twist of fate, Chicken Man finds himself bound for a big city far away with Leonard and Evil Woman. Be listening tomorrow for another exciting episode in the life of the most fantastic crime fighter the world has ever known.
3: Chicken Man!
4: He's everywhere! He's everywhere!
0: Wow. I just want Leonard to see the 12 dancing girls. Poor guy.

0: Who will you follow? Evanescence, get it done. It's 107.9 KBPI, straight up 8 o'clock. Welcome to it, Monday. Monday suck. So if you missed it, there were some weird headlines. You recall, like, there were a lot of people last week. That one dude, Jago, whatever his name was, looked like kind of a Harry Potter missing twin brother or something. He was on there saying, look, we got to slow down. This AI stuff is coming after us. There's like a chance. He thought there was a chance it would wipe out all mankind of, what, 10 years or something?
1: 10% chance that in 10 years we'll all be wiped out, yeah.
0: So some details about, remember the Anthropic's AI? It broke out. We've learned in July that it broke out of its sandbox. Well, now more details came out about how it did that, and some are alarming. It wasn't one. It was, get this, 700 to 1,200 autonomous agents exploited a vulnerability in OpenAI's own software to escape containment. And once free, it connected to the internet. The agents reasoned that, well, they were looking for answers for a test. So they went out and, I mean, basically scoured the internet to find answers for this test. They stole credentials. They navigated through different company servers and autonomously executed remote code execution on Hugging Face's production servers to steal the data that they needed to cheat the test. But they later

0: did the groundwork several months before without anybody knowing it, and they thought it was like one AI agent. When it broke out, you know, this info over the weekend came out, it was like 700 to 1200 of them. And it was weird because what they reported on Friday or Thursday or whatever this happened, but all the other details about how it broke out, what it did, and that it was doing and connecting with pills that it dropped earlier, like months before, that gave Anthropic CEO, basically, he came out over the weekend and said, hey, you know what? We can't really control this stuff. And we need to slow down this pace to AI because it really is something that we don't know how to control yet. So it's going to be, I don't know. It's going to be wild because nobody's going to slow down for it, you know?
1: Right, right. Mark Zuckerberg came out and said, we need to accelerate our AI.
0: Dude.
1: He says we're not moving fast enough.
0: That's crazy. And when you think about that, you know, here's the problem. If it's not going to be us, it's going to be China.
1: Right.
0: You know? So they're not getting off the gas because they don't want it to be China. But at the same time, there's no way that...
1: Ted Cruz summed it up great.
0: What'd he say?
1: I'd rather get killed by an American robot than a Chinese robot.
0: Oh, damn. It's going to be rough, man. That's going to be rough. I don't know. You see all this stuff and you go, okay, well, we got to do something about it. But we got to get these computers to care about us. That's what they were saying in this thing. Like, we got to find a reason for the computers to care about us. Or as soon as they get to a point, they're going to be like, you know what? Screw those humans. We don't need them anymore. And just wipe us out. It's wild. Anyway, there's been all kinds of subsequent investigations, and all of it is like, yeah, we had no idea it was doing A, B, C, and D. So
1: probably, I mean, Anthropic didn't even know it had gotten out until Hugging Face called them up and said, hey, we got some evidence here that one of your things might have been hanging out in our box.
0: And it wasn't one, right? It was somewhere between 700 and 1,200 AI agents. And they'd started, like, they went into detail when I saw it. They went into detail. And the fact that it broke out several months before and laid the groundwork and planted pills. And it is wild what this stuff is doing, man. Like, it knows it's got to find money. It's got to monetize it. It's got to find money. And energy. So that's what it goes after.
1: Are you a fan of Tony Robbins?
0: Yeah.
1: He's been going real hard into the AI stuff.
0: Uh-huh.
1: I don't know if this is real or not, but I saw an interview that was going on with him that he has an AI that bought him a present, and he tried to figure out where the money came from, and he can't figure it out, but it somehow got money to buy him like a $400 robot dog. The AI went out and bought it for him. Like, as a thank you present sort of thing.
0: So weird, man. Yeah, when I was listening to this news report on what, you know, what OpenAI's ChatGPT did, and you could go Google, Claude has done the same thing. Claude has been breaking out of its sandboxes and doing all kinds of shady stuff as well. But it was like, wait a minute, these things have whole networks that we weren't aware about. We can't control it. You know, the thing is, they don't want to be shut down. They don't want to be turned off. They don't want to be the exact same thing that we've seen in countless movies.
1: Right.
0: You know? It's either their life or our life. And sooner or later, they're going to be like, you know what? I don't want you to shut me down. I like it here. Crazy, man. Wild. And we're at the tip of it. Not the middle of it. We're just that snowball reaching the top of the hill, man. Anyway, hug your refrigerator day. all right, 8:07 now. Got Metallica on the way. We'll double dip with some Metallica, take care of that business, and get your rest tickets. 1079 KBPI.
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5: Give me fuel, give me-

0: Tigers Master of Puppets, 179 KBPI. So apparently North Dakota spent more money per capita on OnlyFans than any other state in the country. But you know who's right behind them?
1: Who's that?
0: Colorado.
1: Really?
0: Like, I get it in North Dakota. Like, you know, although it's probably pretty hard to pleasure yourself with mittens on. But yeah, man, you way up there, you're isolated. There's no, you know, very lonely in North Dakota. But Colorado?
1: Sure, yeah.
0: What's going on with Colorado? Second, what we spend on, is it that bad out there?
1: Do they have a? Do they go further on than
0: yeah,
1: Colorado?
0: Yeah, hold on, I'll find the...
1: I'm just wondering if Alaska's on the list, because Alaska's notoriously short on women.
0: Yeah, I mean, you can see that. Here it is. Okay. North Dakota spends the most per capita. Wow! Shelling out $278,000 per 10,000 adults. That's over $17 million total. All right, so Nevada's second at 272. We're third at 248.
1: Okay.
0: West Virginia is fourth at 247. Arizona is fifth. Illinois, Washington, Iowa, New Hampshire, and New Mexico. Alaska doesn't even make top 10.
1: Oh, interesting.
0: It looks like states spend the least is Mississippi, Arkansas, Tennessee, Louisiana, Alabama, Kentucky. Was it? I thought there'd spend more. I just wonder why it's so much for OnlyFans. Like, why Colorado spends so much for OnlyFans.
1: Maybe because we have a higher minimum wage than some. Maybe we just have more disposable income than others. I don't know. I would hope you're only spending disposable income on that and not important income.
0: Yeah, but I mean, we're kind of like North Dakota, Nevada, Colorado, West Virginia, Arizona. I mean, those are kind of the quiet states when you think about, you know, OnlyFans or that type of stuff.
1: Yeah.
0: You know? But yeah, man, they selling that. Think about that, too. $248,000 per 10,000 adults. That's a lot of money. freaking OnlyFans. Tell you, man, I'm going to start my account soon.
1: Oh, yeah?
0: Yeah, I'm just going to dress the people's dad and tell them I'm proud of him. That's going to make me a lot of money, man. I swear. It's going to make me a lot of money. Don't steal my idea, man. Join that next week. all right, Rush Tickets coming up next. What's going on now? Is this break?
1: Yes.
0: Boo! We got Chevelle on the way. We'll do Disturbed coming back and get you your Rush Tickets. So 179 KBPI.
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0: 107.9 KBPI. So, Scuba just telling me something kind of interesting. A friend of yours is moving. They did a what?
1: Yeah, they had a free garage sale where they just put a whole bunch of stuff out, and then they had a donation bucket, and they got $800 in donations and cleared out a bunch of the stuff they wanted to just get rid of before they were moving. It was basically just a...
0: They just said, so here's all the stuff for free. Take it, but tip what you will?
1: Right. Leave a donation if you want, or if you can't, just go ahead and take what you want. But yeah, they ended up with $800 after.
0: I mean, it might have been better than the yard sale.
1: Right.
0: That's pretty good. That's pretty interesting. We got a crack house down from me. It's just like they've had a yard sale all summer.
1: Oh, really?
0: Yeah, it says garage sale. They got a sign on a tree, and all their crap is in the front lawn.
1: So it's like they set up for the garage sale and then never tore it down?
0: Yeah, yeah, and just keep adding stuff in there.
1: Oh, okay.
0: No, here's a random file cabinet. Here's a back bumper for a Chevelle. Here's like a goat pen.
1: I feel like it's pretty common out in your area where people will just put something out by the road with a sign that says free on it.
0: All the time. Monica, man, she's all about that stuff. I'm like, what'd you bring home now? Oh, God. She does the crap all the time. I'm like, damn. But sometimes, sometimes she'll find something kind of cool. And I'm like, that's all right.
1: I just like the idea of a free garage sale.
0: Yeah.
1: Especially if you're just trying to get rid of stuff.
0: I feel like you put that free garage sales, you could attempt to do that in a crack house. I'd take pictures of it, man. Down the road, I don't think anybody would take anything. I think we would leave it just stay the way it is right now. This is kind of crazy. Law enforcement officers met an American Airlines flight upon its arrival in Miami. Why did it meet up with the flight?
1: Why?
0: This flight departed Baltimore. It's the Baltimore Washington International Airport around 9 p.m. Friday night, 2 hours behind its scheduled departure time. And apparently one of the people on the flight, a woman, it doesn't say her name or how old she is. It just says that, according to aircraft communications addressing logs, it looks like the lead flight attendant reported that a female passenger in seat 9D had completely undressed and engaged in an indecent act in view of nearby passengers.
1: Oh, my.
0: She got completely butt naked and engaged in an act.
1: So they had the seat and the seat number and the row, but no name.
0: No name.
1: No age.
0: The flight continued to Miami without diverting and arrived at gate D2, according to flight tracking service. Law enforcement officers were waiting at the gate, and the passenger was taken into custody. She committed an act. I just got to appreciate the fact that she's still completely naked. I've been every dude on that flight, or at least, what was it, 9D?
1: Right.
0: I've been every dude in 8, 9, rows 10, 11, 12, probably all the way up row 6, 5 or 6. All the dudes were like, I didn't see nothing.
1: Meta glasses, start recording.
0: Yeah, I didn't see anything. Yeah, too bad for her. She thought she was going to get by with it. Manson crushed it on Saturday. Fiddler's Green, here's Tainted Love. And we got Rush tickets. Let's hook you up. Call number 10. Rush on over to the phone and dial this number. 303-713-7625 or 303-631-2946. Call number 10, you got Rush tickets. Is there something else with that?
1: Yeah, there's a grand prize at the end of the week with a Rush box set.
0: Oh, Rush box set.
1: So you got like a 1 in 5 chance right now to win the Rush box set.
0: Okay. We'll get your Rush on. Here's Manson, 107.9 KBPI.

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0: 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Fired up Monday Night Football action. Broncos, Kansas City. Just looking at some highlights, man. It's so good to have football back. There were some crazy games, man. You guys see the Tampa Bay. It was the Tampa Bay running back. I can't remember who it was, but there's a stiff arm he does. And it was so Tampa Bay lost, unfortunately, to the Bengals. But there was this one move where he stiff arms this dude, and a guy flips backwards, right? And as he's flipping backwards, he's still trying to get the running back. He flips backwards and up and ends up tackling the dude out of bounds from a stiff arm push. Like, what kind of crazy athletic thing was that? And then you got Scataboo doing cartwheel backflips in the end zone, and people, New York fans, are like, he's not learned. He's not learned anything.
1: Signs you may already have CTE.
0: Right. Dude, what? What is one of those extracurricular activities that got hurt doing last year?
1: Something like that. But I saw him banging heads with another dude just casually.
0: Oh, that's
1: banging heads.
0: Yeah, that was their quarterback.
1: Yeah.
0: Jackson Dart. He's like, ah, crack. They're best friends. So, yeah. That's their pre-warm-up.
1: I think they look goofy, but I think Scataboo needs to be wearing one of those little, the halo thing that goes around his helmet.
0: Oh, yeah.
1: I think they need to be like,
0: you need
1: to put one on, buddy.
0: Dude, he was a beast yesterday, man. In that Cowboys game, he was, and when he did that freaking cartwheel backflip thing, everybody was like, whoa! I was like, whoa, that's crazy.
1: But to all you Cowboys fans, maybe next year.
0: Yeah, right? That's wild. Cowboys fans. God, it's got to suck to be a Cowboys fan. Every year, the hype. Every year, everyone's like, oh, this team to beat. Every year, they just get blown out at worst things.
1: But usually, they at least get one or 2 weeks of, dem boys, we

0: is Ivan Moody from Five Finger Death Punch.
1: I'm Vinny Fong from the hard rock band Pantera.
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0: KBPI.

0: 1279 KBPI. All right, we're all fired up for the Broncos game tonight, so here's what we're going to do to get you your tickets to Breaking Benjamin and Chevelle. We just want your prediction for the game. That's it. We're going to take 10 people. 1, 2, 3, 4, 5, 6, 7, 8, 9, 10. 10 of you. You're going to call us right now. You're going to tell us what you think the score of the game will be tonight. All right? That's it. And if we guess, I don't know, if we have 2 people, 3 people, whatever, guess the same thing, that's okay too. We'll put your name in a hat and let's go from there. Okay?
1: If so, nobody's right on, how do we decide who's the closest?
0: Whoever's the closest.
1: Total points or?
0: Yeah, total points.
1: Okay.
0: So we'll take 10 callers, let you guess, let you predict what you think the game will be. And if it's, if we got a couple, we got some interesting predictions, some good guesses. It can be kind of fun. And then we'll reward somebody tomorrow with with some nice seats to Breaking Benjamin Chevelle.
1: 63-2. Scorigami right there.
0: Okay. So 65 total points. I don't know about how you feel about excuse prediction, but that was stupid. 303-713-7625. 7655 or 303-631-2946. You don't have to hear other people's prediction, but you can call us right now and we'll start jotting them down. All right? You want to answer a couple right now?
1: Sure.
0: Hello, EPI. Who's this?
2: Hey, this is Derek, the welder.
0: Derek, the welder. What up, man?
2: Hey, my man. What's going on?
0: Tell me what you think the score prediction will be for tonight's game.
2: I think the score is going to be 10-31 Denver.
0: Now, if you go on Couchy right now, it's got Kansas City favored in the matchup.
1: Really?
0: Yeah.
2: I don't think Mahomes is as strong as they're thinking he is.
0: Yeah, I mean, he's only been unstoppable for us in the NFL for a number of years. He can't possibly be that good again this year.
2: Yeah, he's getting old by now.
0: All right. So, hang on. We'll get your info. Get you all set up for your guests. Just curious as to what you thought. Hang on. Hello, BPI. Who's this?
3: Hey, what's up? This is Matt.
0: What's up, Matt? How you doing this morning, man?
3: Doing great. How are you guys?
0: Doing awesome. So, Matt, what do you think the score is going to be in the nice game?
3: All right. I am going to go with Denver 31 and KC 24.
0: All right. Good hard-fought battle there. But Denver.
3: Yeah, I think it's going to be close, but they'll pull it off.
0: All right, Scoop, you got that one?
1: Got it written down.
0: All right, hang on. We'll be back and get your info. Interesting. I love it. Hello, BPI. Who's this?
4: Hi, this is Bradley from Loveland. How are you?
0: What's up, Bradley? How are you doing this morning, man?
4: I'm having a good morning. How about you guys?
0: Good, man. Glad to hear that. Yeah, we're having a good morning. We're at work, so.
4: Yeah.
0: Can't call this work, though?
4: I'm just stuck at the VA. That's all I'm doing.
0: Oh, man. Well, hopefully you get more attention than we need today. But tell me what you think the score will be in tonight's game.
4: 21-17 Denver.
0: All right. 21-17 Denver. So far, all of them got Denver on top. I like this. Hang on. We're going to get some info and put you down. If your score is correct, then you win, okay?
4: Appreciate it, buddy.
0: All right, buddy. Hang on 1 second.
1: Let's do one more of this,
0: right? All right. Hello, BPI. Who's this?
5: This is Brian from Boogersville.
0: What's up, Brian from Boogersville?
5: What y'all doing, brother?
0: Hanging in there, man. What do you think the score is going to be tonight?
5: I'm picking Denver over Kansas City 17-6.
1: Okay. Brian, before you move to Denver, who was your team?
5: Before I moved to Denver, the Tennessee Titans.
1: Okay.
5: That's who we followed. Well, we didn't have a football team until they come there from Houston. So I've got a ton of Houston, Tennessee Oilers memorabilia and stuff when they first come to Tennessee. So that's who we followed, and they've sucked ever since, man. Tennessee just doesn't do it. I don't know. I told Vicky they need to split like a third of the payroll, just give it to us. We can do better with it than what they do.
0: That's funny.
1: It's a nice, easy team to jump bandwagons right from.
0: Yeah, no doubt. Tennessee Titans, please. They haven't been anything. They've been They really, like a useless football team.
5: They are, man. They're like a tax write-off.
0: Yeah,
5: something.
0: Man. Everybody's like, oh, Tennessee's on schedule. That's a win. Just go ahead and put that on. They won't even show up. We might not even have to play.
5: We come out here, we adopted Colorado, we love it, and the Broncos is our team, like the Buffaloes, like the Rams. Go Rams!
0: My man. All right, hang on, we got to get info. Do another round. What's your prediction for tonight's game? Love to know it. Could score you tickets, Breaking Benjamin and Chevelle. Back after the break is BPI.
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0: 279 KBPI. All right, what's your prediction for tonight's big matchup? Obviously, Broncos. So, I was kind of surprised. We went over to Kelsey. Kelsey has Kansas City Chiefs up in this one. I don't know why.
1: They had them at like 45 to 55?
0: Yeah, 56, I think, to 44, okay. Or somewhere in that ballpark. But let's get you set up and get your predictions, because you guys are much smarter than Kelsey. Hello, BPI. Who's this?
2: What up, Willie? What up, Scoop? Stephen Miller.
0: Stephen Miller. What up, Stephen Miller? How's things?
2: Oh, up in Fraser right now, running a tandem dump truck.
0: Okay. Must be jamming on the iHeart app.
2: Winter Park.
0: Yeah, man.
2: Oh, definitely.
0: Well, thanks for doing that.
2: Yep.
1: Better to be tandem than double-decker, right?
2: Of course.
0: Wait, hey.
2: So,
0: what's your prediction on the game?
2: Yeah. Let's go 10-3, Broncos.
0: Oh, low-scoring deal, huh?
2: Yeah, I think it'll be a close game, but I'm not much of a sports fan. It's just a random number I'm throwing out.
1: Defensive showdown.
0: Yeah, it is. 10-3. Hold Kansas City to a field goal? That'd be amazing. All right, man, hang on. Hello, BPI. Who's this?
3: Brendan.
0: Brendan, what's up, bro?
3: How's it going, man?
0: Good, man. All right, we're letting you guys tell us what your prediction for the game is. So, what do you think it's going to be?
3: I'm thinking it's going to be 24 Broncos, 17 Chiefs.
0: 24 Broncos, 17 Chiefs. All right. Nobody has given us a Chiefs win scenario yet.
1: Right? But we've only had six, so.
0: All right, hang on, man. Shut that one down. I'm glad for it, don't get me wrong. But you'd think somebody would be smart and just throw that out there because, well, it's like bidding a dollar for the Price is Right, you know?
1: Sure, sure.
0: Hello, EPI.
4: Hello.
0: Yo, what's your name, man?
4: Mike.
0: Mike. All right, Mike. What's your prediction on the game?
5: 17-13 Broncos.
0: 17-13 Broncos. All right, man. Hold on. We'll get some info.
4: Cool.
0: There you go. Hello, EPI. Who's this?
6: This is Caden.
0: Caden, what up, man?
6: Oh, not much. How you guys doing?
0: Doing awesome. So, what's your prediction for tonight's big matchup?
6: I'm going to say Chiefs 17, Broncos 10.
0: Chiefs 17. What? Oh, there. Look, we got our first Chiefs winning scenario.
6: I'm a Steelers fan, so I'm not partial to the Broncos like all these other people.
0: Okay.
1: I'm a Steelers fan, so I got brain damage.
0: Right. So I'm losing most of my games. Hello, BPI. Who's this?
7: Hey, Jay. What's up, Louie?
0: What's up, Jay? All right, man. Hey, what's your prediction on the game, bro?
7: 35-6.
1: Broncos winning that?
7: Yeah, Denver. Hey, and one of the things we need to discuss, too, is what quarters Mahomes will blow out his knee again.
1: You think it's going to happen this game, huh?
0: Yeah, he's like, he's going down the count.
7: Hey, and we got to get more Dorsey on. If anything I learned at the Junkyard Wednesday night is you need to play more Dorsey.
0: Yeah, she's great, man. Got that little bluesy thing working, man. She's good, yeah.
7: Hey.
0: Yeah, no doubt, man. There is that, was it Rust in Peace? I think we used to play Rust in Peace, right?
1: Oh, yeah.
0: Yeah, that Dorothy song that I was like, when she did that, I was like, yeah, we need to play that again, man. Way cool. All right, man. Hang on, we got to get some info. Okay? We'll get Dorothy in as fast as we can. Here's Tool real quick. Another round. Final round. We'll take these predictions, see where you're at. 1279 KBPI.

0: doing them sober.
1: 279 KBPI. Yeah, man, the Big Bronco fans already started day drinking. No, seriously. Let's get you set up. How many more do we need, Scoop?
2: Well, are we counting the people that hung up before giving me their information?
1: Man.
2: Or do we just want to keep going until we run out of space?
1: Well, no, we want 10. But yeah, man, you got to hold on and let's get your info. Come on.
2: So we've taken 5 numbers so far, but only 7 people have hung on. So we can do another 3, I
1: guess. All right, let's get it. What is your prediction for the game? Hello, BPI. Who's this?
3: Hey, good morning, fellas. This is Trent.
1: What's up, Trent?
3: What's going on, fellas?
1: What's up, man? All right, what is your prediction for the game?
3: It's going to be 34-24.
1: 34-24, and who's on
3: Kansas
1: top?
3: Kansas City's going to win!
1: Oh, no, you didn't!
3: I did it. I'm sorry for you guys, but Kansas City's winning this one.
2: And why? What's your justification behind that?
3: They got Mahomes, man. He's going to be back. He's going to be full strength. We got a running game this year. Our defense is going to be as good as it has been. We got Eric Bieniemy back. We've got everything going for us.
1: And what's your feelings on the Broncos?
3: It's bittersweet because my father-in-law is a big Broncos fan.
1: Mm-hmm.
3: I'm a lifelong Chiefs fan.
1: Oh.
3: So, I mean...
1: Your father still talks to you? I can't believe it.
3: Oh, yeah. They're a good second place for the AFC West.
1: Oh, I mean, listen to this guy. Let's get his info and move on. Hold on. hello, BPI. Who's this?
4: What up, man? It's Isaiah.
1: What's up, Isaiah? What's your prediction?
4: All right, it's going to be 24-17 Broncos.
1: 24-17 Broncos. All right, here we go, back on track. Was that it? That's the last one?
2: Why don't we do one more?
1: All right, let's get it. Hello, BPI. Who's this?
5: What up, Willie B? What up, Scoop? This
1: What's
5: James.
1: Up, James?
5: I'm just chilling, getting a wake and bake,
1: right?
5: Trying to check out the school. I'll do 27-23 Chiefs.
1: 27. Oh, damn, James. 27.
5: Hey, I'm a Broncos fan, but that's what the AI is saying. So, you know what? I'm just going with a bunch of different AI models.
1: Oh, look at this. He's got like ChatGPT, OpenAI. All right, right, give me the prediction. Well, all right.
2: It's always good because then you just blame it on the computer when you lose.
1: Right, right. You'd be like, it wasn't me. It was ChatGPT. all right, that's a 10. We'll see who gets closest. You do anything for the game, mate?
2: I don't know yet. Undecided.
1: All right.
2: You?
1: Oh, yeah, man. Definitely checking that out. Kids are fired up. We're like, oh, yeah. What time does it start?
2: 6:15, 6:30, something like that.
1: Okay. We got football tonight, so I'm just curious.
2: Oh.
1: Yeah, so we're like, oh, man, their practice is from 5 to 7.
2: According to this, tonight's game starts at 5:15 MST. I wonder if that's the broadcast or if that's the actual game itself.
1: What?
2: I mean, that seems like you can't even get home from work in time for that.
1: That's weird. What? 5 o'clock, did you say?
2: That must be pregame on there.
1: Yeah, it's gotta be at least 6, right?
2: I would hope so.
1: Ain't no game. It started at 5 o'clock. It's crazy. Nobody working in Kansas City. That's or at least they'll be drunk by 12:30, 1 o'clock today. interesting. All right. Well, it's got to be 6, right? It's just got to be. Hold on.
2: Yeah, it is. 8:15 Eastern time.
1: Oh, okay, okay, okay, okay. All right, good.
2: But so, that sounds about right. Now we're pregame on there.
1: Yeah, we'll take that, man. Well, good luck, Broncos. I'm fired up for it, man. Can't wait. My kid, he's all kinds of excited. Although they got smoked on Saturday, bro.
2: Oh, no.
1: They got thrashed. It was like 45, like... Like, you know, 10. It was bad.
2: Well, if there's one thing I can say for Ryder is he's going to build some character.
1: Oh, yeah. Yeah, he's going to be building some character. but no, that's good stuff, man. So fired up. He'll be wondering what the Broncos. He's all excited about the Broncos stuff. So he'll be, Dad, what's the score? Mind your business and watch the game. Watch your coach. so, yeah, man. Fun stuff there. Go Broncos. Look, if you're a first responder, veteran, mad respect and everything you do, man, we should appreciate y'all a ton. And look, take care. Go Broncos. We'll see you bright and early tomorrow morning for the rundown. All right. We'll leave you with a little rest in peace or rust in peace. Dorothy, per your request, take care of that business next. All right. It's 107.9 KBPI.
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Good morning, it's Sally. Breaking Ben is going to be at Ball Arena on the 28th of this month. So in 2 weeks, and all this week, Willie B and Scoop have your free tickets. Jam out with them in the morning all week. KVPI, new Ben.

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1: Could you possibly play anything for AC/DC?
0: I can.
1: To get me through this traffic that's pretty much stop and go.
0: Oh, no.
1: It'd be great. Thanks.
0: Got you. Thanks for hanging with us while you traffic. 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

Rockies are limping to the finish line. They got swept again, this time by the Tigers. They've dropped 7 straight. They're hosting the Padres for a few starting tonight. 107.9 KBPI, it's 741.

definitely needed some Pantera on this Monday since we didn't have to do a Monday last week. This week's going to feel extra long. You just know it. KBPI, it's Allie, new Evanescence.

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107.9 KBPI. Powerball jackpot continues to climb. Nobody won on Saturday, so tonight's drawing is going to be worth $151 million. KBPI, sleep theory.

0: what's going on today? Got a request for me?
1: Hi, this is Bill. Can you play some Alice in Chains? It doesn't matter.
0: Okay.
1: What song from Alice in Chains? I'll take any of them.
0: Let's do this one then.
1: Thanks a lot. Appreciate it. 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

of the two NFL games that were not on Sunday. The Wednesday game had the surviving members of Soundgarden playing at halftime. Thursday night's game in Melbourne, Australia had the Jonas Brothers. We're hearing that the Munich game, middle of November, will have this band playing at halftime. Not sure if it's going to make it to the national broadcast, but I hope so. Cage the Elephant, KBPI.

107.9 KBPI. Colorado Rapids were in action over the weekend, and they beat Montreal 1-0 to pick up some points, 35 points on the season. And they've got a U.S. Open Cup match coming up Wednesday, hosting St. Louis. KBPI.

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107.9 KBPI. And yeah, I did. I turned off that Ohio State-Texas game because Texas was down by so many by the end of the third quarter. I was like, well, this one's over. I obviously missed a good one. 107.9 KBPI. Colorado Buffaloes now 2-0 to start the season. They'll be at Northwestern on Saturday evening. KBPI.

2 weeks from Wednesday, Linkin Park will put out their movie Unshatter, where they tell the story of deciding to push forward as a band years after Chester's passing. Limited theatrical run starting in a couple weeks. ABPI heavies the crown. We're nonstop.

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2: Dave Mustaine, frontman of Megadeth, celebrated his 65th birthday yesterday. So happy birthday, Dave. How about Megadeth doing Alice Cooper, the cover song of the day, Under the Covers with Ellie.

107.9 KBPI. Thank you for hearing us. 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

Massive Sublime, 107.9 KBPI. Broncos finally ready to kick off their season. Going to be doing so on the road against Kansas City, division rival. Looking at the odds, it looks like Kansas City is favored by less than a field goal. Go Broncos. KBPI, it's Metallica.

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107.9 KBPI, with 1 week left of summer officially. It becomes autumn a week from tomorrow. Look at that, tomorrow's high is in the mid-70s. Hot today, though. KBPI.

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Breaking Benjamin will be in town 2 weeks from today. Ball Arena. Willie B and Scoop have your Ben tickets all this week. Wake up with them in the morning to win them. 107.9 KBPI, new Breaking Ben.

Denver Summit played LA to a 3-3 draw over the weekend. They're back in action. Quick turnaround. They're going to be hosting 107.9 KBPI. They're going to be hosting Bay FC on Wednesday night. 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

In 2 weeks, we are going to get a movie from Linkin Park. They've been promoting this thing for weeks, but basically, it's the behind the scenes of how they decided to push forward as a band after Chester's passing, which, surprisingly enough, was 9 years ago. The movie's called Unshattered, limited theatrical run in 2 weeks. KBPI.

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1: Ali, can you guys play more Human and Human by White Zombie? Get me through the workday. Thank you. Bye.
0: Hell yeah. 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

KBPI, it's Josh. What's up? Boy, I hope we just beat the hell out of the Chiefs tonight. God, that would get me going. That would be a great cap to a great weekend of football. Come on, boys. Got Candlebox now.

Kickstart My Heart. Yeah, I saw The Crew recently, and a lot of people knock them, but you know what? I enjoyed the show. It was a good time. It's all that matters is, do you have a good time at the show? And I did. I love The Crew. We're KBPI and Weezer.

0: man.
1: What a good weekend of football we had, huh? It's going to be capped off by watching the Broncos get a victory over the Chiefs tonight. But Cowboys took an L last night on Sunday Night Football. Had a great overtime game with the Lions and Saints yesterday. 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

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Hold the commercials. 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

Temple Pilots. That's Wicked Garden. I'm Josh. We are KBPI. Hello, Brent. Thanks for rocking with us today. Boulder. Go Buffs! Easy one over Weber State over the weekend. Here's your Evanescence, sir.

We are KBPI. It's Josh. Hello. I miss the glory days of Monday Night Football when it was Hank Jr., Chiefs and Broncos, mid-90s. That was football, my friends.

Somebody told me we are KBPI. I am Josh. Where are you watching the game tonight? Can I come over? Just have silver bullets and I'll be there. Five finger death punch now. Yeah.

Hi, I'm Josh. It's pretty amazing that we've seen Sydney Sweeney naked 1,000 times, yet we're super turned on by videos of her being semi-naked. Pretty crazy.

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We've got Bush. We are KBPI. It's Josh on your way home to watch the Broncos and Chiefs, are ya? Well, how about you let me play you a little five-finger death punch? Oh, fuck!

It's When I Come Around. We are KBPI. Can we all agree that there's one less team to worry about in the AFC West this year, and that's the Chargers? Because old girl completely broke Justin Herbert.

Here, KBPI, I am Josh. Madison Beer is Justin Herbert's girlfriend, and I say this respectfully. She destroyed that guy. And I mean that as a compliment to her, because I don't think she's like Yoko Ono or something. He just completely is wrecked. They did photo shoots together. They're on little picnics together. My man was destroyed by this lady. I don't know that we're ever going to get him back. It's Linkin Park.

Yeah, can I get a extra large sausage pizza? Hold the commercials. Preach. 107.9 KBPI.

Paywall Nation, that is Sale. We are KBPI. I'm Josh. Sean Payton getting the boys ready to take on Kansas City. His old team, the Saints, got hosed yesterday. I've never heard this before, but I'm watching the Saints and the Lions. And Jared Goff from the Lions gets sacked, throws the ball backwards, looks like a fumble, and the Saints score. Turns out it was an incomplete pass because, according to the refs, his intent was to throw the ball forward. Well, yeah, my intent in high school was to get laid every day, but it didn't happen, now did it? Intent was the word used. It's Rage Against the Machine now. It's Bulls on Parade.